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1: 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Bumper 11 will be on high ground 541 and local northern one.
0: Roger, Pumper 11, fire ground 541 and local northern one. Pumper 81, did you receive?
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1: 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Fire ground is 541 and local northern one.
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0: park on where they come to. 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
1: Roger, Werribee Pampa, Werribee Pampa, that was at unit 34 of 2A Railway Avenue in Werribee. Ambulance are on scene. They're there for an 80-year-old male who's pressed his medical alarm with no voice contact. 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
0: Roger, Firecon. All received.
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0: Papa 42B, received further.

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0: That'll be Papa 56, thanks.

0: Qualcomm, where it be bumper on C, Royal Avenue. Now we're
1: Roger, where it be bumper.

0: 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Can you cancel if I leave without things?
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0: back home where we control wood, Vic?
1: Where we control?
0: From firefighter Mummery, incident stop, Railway Avenue, Werribee. Ambulance has previously made access to our arrival.
1: Roger, control, so we're back firefighter Mummery, incident stop at 34 of 2A Railway Avenue, Werribee. AV have previously accessed the property prior to CFA arrival.

0: 56.
1: Harbour 56.
0: One, Harbour 56, car accident, person hurt, west of Railway Grangefields.
1: Roger, Harbour 56.
0: Fire Column Rescue 56, turning out to vehicle accident, possible person trapped, west of Railway Grangefields, code 1.
1: Roger, Rescue 56, yourself in Pampa 56. The caller advised that it's located Melton Bount. It's a two-car accident with not known persons trapped. The caller was just a passerby. They advised there was no sign of smoke or fire. We did try to contact Vic Roads. They've advised there's no cameras, but they are sending a patrol out there now and will update us with any further information. Police and ambulance have all been notified.
0: Rescue 50, Roger.

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1: Papa 56 sent.
0: Is there any indication as to whether the accident is on the eastern or the western side of the Leakes Road overpass?
1: Negative, it's possibly actually on the western freeway going Melton bounce. They didn't actually mention exactly if it was on the freeway or not.
0: Roger.

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1: 56, sir.
0: Papa 56, Rockbank and Caroline Springs have not yet responded. Did you want them replaced?
1: Negative.

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1: Roger, Rockbank Tanker. Rockbank Tanker, the call taker stated it's Melton bound. We've got minimal details, it's just a two-car collision, unknown trapped at this stage. Police and ambulance are part of the response.
0: Rockbank Tanker received.

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1: Roger, we're back, Lieutenant Kane, incident stop, I'm like you returning.

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0: I'm a 42B, just a further for you, there's no persons trapped, no sign of smoke or fire. Results of a two-car collision, you're going for oil on the road.
1: I'm a 42B, roger.

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1: Roger, Winnebel, Tango. Results of a two-car collision, no person strapped, no sign of smoke or fire, going on for oil leaking.
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0: 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Word back from Firefighter Western of an incident stop.
1: Roger, Windmill control. Word back from Firefighter Western of an incident stop. 897 Blaine Road in Manor Lakes.

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1: dead from car fire. Your life for drive, Ebbing.
0: Roger, Bumper 11, for yourself and Bumper 81, one vehicle has gone in and hit a tree. The tree is on top of the vehicle. No one's trapped. No one's injured. The person said that they were okay. There is smoke coming from the bonnet. No traffic hazard. Nothing's leaking. It's believed the person could be possibly drug or alcohol affected as they look dazed. Police have been notified.
2: Bumper 80, Roger. Operating fire ground 540.
1: Eleven, Roger, and delayed a rail crossing.
0: Roger, Pumper 81, Roger, Pumper 11. 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
1: Eleven, Roger, and we'll be on fire ground 540.
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0: possibly drug or alcohol affected. They looked dazed. Police have been notified.
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1: Do you have an ETA on police and AV at this stage?
0: Roger, just stand by. I'll see if I can get that for you.
1: Thank you.

0: Heading bumper, 5-9 message. Roger, both police and AV have dispatched, no ETA at this stage.
1: Roger, thanks, Falcon.

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1: Yeah, right.
2: Dalton Road Control.
0: Sit rep from Firefighter Catania. Crews have cut away the tree from the vehicle to allow access for towing. Police on scene currently talking to the driver. Crews remain on scene until AV arrives and until tow arrives.
2: Dalton Road Control. Crews have cut away the tree for access for towing. Crews on scene awaiting towing until police arrive.
0: Very Viacom, and can you please notify City of Whittlesea to have their tree crews out some point tomorrow to shred up the tree that's been felled?
2: Roger.

0: 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Where be FCB?
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0: Word back from firefighter Castagna of an incident stop outside of 12 Phillip Drive in Epping. Set rep to follow.
1: Phillip Drive control, word back from firefighter Castagna, incident stop 12 Phillip Drive in Epping and send receipt rep.
0: Set rep from firefighter Castagna, tow is currently removing the vehicle from the scene. Crews will remain here for an additional 10 minutes to ensure the scene is safe to hand over to VicPol. Driver has been taken to hospital by AV for assessment with minor injuries.
1: Still drive control, situation report from firefighter Castagna. Tories are removing the vehicle from the scene. Crews will remain on scene and make sure the scene is made safe. The driver has been taken to hospital with minor injuries.

0: 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See that?
1: Philip Drive Control.
0: The SID rep from Firefighter Castagna. Tow has removed the vehicle from the tree. Crews are currently placing soak all over the road to contain the oil spills. The scene has been left with and handed over to VP member 44970 of Whittlesey.
1: Dealer Drive Control, SID rep from Firefighter Castagna. The car has been removed from, or the tow trucks have removed the car from the tree. You've placed soak all over the road to contain oil spills. You've handed over to the call member 44970.

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0: 151B, there's a red EMR event. 8 Elderberry Way, entry.
1: Roger, Pumper 51B. Pumper 51B, this is a 98-year-old female who has stopped breathing. CPR is in progress.
0: 51B, Roger.

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0: 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Are you able to confirm if that's the case?
1: I'll just stand by it.

0: 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You may cancel and return, thanks. 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
1: 81, and reportedly CPR is in progress. It says the patient's 140 kilos, but they're unable to get the patient off the bed.
0: 81, Roger.

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0: 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CPR in progress. 80 AV.
1: Right, a little bit broken there, Pumper 81. Medical CPR has so shown the patient is unconscious and not breathing. CPR in progress. Can you show after?
0: Fuck, I'm awaiting AV.
1: Roger, and awaiting AV.

0: 81, just further to the ambulance, they're about 3 kilometres away. It was at 22:03 hours.
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2: 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Is that the line operating Murder Town Centre? We'll have the keys there shortly.
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1: Mission Control, sorry, that transition was very muffled. From SO Sloan Investigation, you need to say what's investigating again at Leonard Town Centre, but I'll cancel Pumper Tanker 11. 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
1: Roger, Pumper 11. Sorry, Mission Control, can you say again what you're investigating?
0: Qualcomm Mission Control, that was Loop 1, Detector 38, Zone 2, Woolworths 34.
1: Roger, thank you. 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
0: Just the police, just wanting more information regarding what alarm is, the malicious alarm.
1: Woolworths have a theft deterrent system set up that they lost keys for and refused to replace the keys. The alarm is now getting set off every night, and brigade has to come out and clear it.

0: Roger. That was for the place that Woolworths have a theft deterrent system set up. They've lost the keys and refused to replace the keys. And the alarm is being set off every night and the brigade are having to come out to reset it.
1: All great. Fire film. Further to that, Firecom, they can come out during business hours, and if they'd like to contact Murder Brigade, I'll give them a phone number when ready.

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1: Figures 0417 629 834.
0: Roger, that was 0417 629 834. Pass that on to police.
1: Roger, thanks for coming. We'll go with the word back when ready.
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1: 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Motor pump is returning.
0: Roger. 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